for you, I guess you're getting everything you want. You bought a new car and your career's really taking off. It's like we never even happened, baby. 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
2: In Arizona, water isn't just a worry, it's a crisis. I'm Jonathan Nez. Growing up in northern Arizona, my family didn't have running water or electricity. We had to take care of livestock, farm to tend, and water to haul. That's why, as president of the Navajo Nation, I work with the Trump administration.

0: and other elected officials to deliver greater water access to northern Arizona. Now, Arizona is facing steep water cuts from the federal government that threaten rural Arizona and our way of life. I'm running for Congress because incumbent Congressman Eli Crane is making a bad problem even worse, sending tax dollars for Arizona's water infrastructure to other states but ours. He even voted for a huge tax break for the data center developers who are sucking up our water and driving up our prices. It has to stop. I'm running for Congress because Eli Crane is failing us, and I approve this message because I'll work with anyone to save Arizona's water. Paid for by Jonathan Nez for Congress.
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2: 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I'm here with Sandy Zalecki, candidate for LD1 State Representative. 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

It's Jade, and whatever today took out of you tonight, we're going to put a little something back, okay? Tyler is living his best vacation life, so I'm holding it down solo tonight, but you're not leaving me alone. We've got more hits, more late-night conversations, and all night, your chance to win your way in to see Ella Langley at Red Rocks in Colorado. So start plotting on the outfit, start plotting on the plus one you'd want to bring along. The keyword that could secure those tickets is 10 minutes away. Nightly with Jade and Tyler starts now.

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And you're hearing my new song here first.

0: If seeing a live concert at Red Rocks has been on your bucket list for God knows how long, I could help you cross it off tonight with Ella Langley on stage. I'm Jade from Nightly with Jade and Tyler, and we are sending you and a guest to Colorado with round-trip flights, a hotel stay, and two tickets to see the Dandelion Tour at Red Rocks Amphitheater October 7th. 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
15: Rush.

Somber has got to be, hands down, one of my favorite new artists out of the past year or so. It's Nightly with Jade and Tyler. That was My Body Isn't Ready. And speaking of decisions, your body, your kitchen, and possibly your security deposit are not ready for. I just saw this woman on Threads ask, y'all think I can use my Soda Stream to recarbonate my Prosecco? I had to pause because I was like, is she ridiculous or is she an innovator? Women in STEM. Well, it turns out, unless you have the newer SodaStream mix, you can't try this because the regular machines are for water only and Prosecco could create a full-blown fizz crime scene. The mix actually can carbonate alcohol, so technically, my girl was ahead of her time. She's ahead of her appliance.

0: I'm feeling a little bit of like grief right now. It's Jade from Nightly with Jade and Tyler. Tonight is the last official night of summer. Fall begins tomorrow. I ain't ready for it to get cold. I don't know about you, but late night thoughts going up in the chat as we're unwinding right now. I've got Catrice on the phone with me. And when was the last time you felt blindsided in a relationship?
1: The first time I went through his phone.
0: What did you discover?
1: Sending heart eyes to other girls.
0: Oh, stomach drop.
1: Jade, I have to tell you the whole story. He said he was going on a boys trip to Mexico and it was girls going to. Yeah, you can imagine. I was pissed.
0: When I tell you I'm going to put together the 360 point of view from every single person's story on that trip.
1: I feel like maybe I shouldn't put in that much effort, or maybe I should have put in more effort. I don't know. Get ready to shake it. I went deaf on it.

0: wanted.
1: Nothing brings us together as a people quite like realizing we've all been terrorized by the same scam. This is Jade from Nightly with Jade and Tyler. I just saw somebody online say that scammers are sending calendar invites, and it's the wildest development of 2026. And I feel so seen because literally about 2 weeks ago, DJ Baby Drew, who spends with us on Friday nights here, called me and he's like, hey, is this invitation you sent legit? And I'm like, what are you talking about? Run to my Gmail account, and that's how I found out that a fake paperless post had been blasted from my account as a VIP concert after party invitation to thousands of people. Basically, anybody and everybody I've ever exchanged emails with in the past 10 to 15 years. And it looked official, but I knew it was giving Scam City because the invitation was super vague. And I was just like, oh, they sent this to all of my exes. They sent this to my old ops. Paperless post, obviously I reached out to them. They confirmed that it never came from them. And I couldn't even figure out how to undo it. It was so embarrassing because people were emailing me left and right, like, you know, what are the details? At this point, if I invite you anywhere, you got to call me first. These scammers have production budgets now. It's getting real sophisticated and freaky.
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7: If your body made it home, but your brain is still replaying every little thing that happened today, come sit with me for a while. 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Tyler's on vacation, but I've got you covered with more hits, more late night conversations, and more chances to win your way in to see Ella. 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

0: meditating. The home influencer girlies have lied to us. It's Jay from Nightly with Jade and Tyler. Last night, my parents came over. You know, we had a nice, easygoing Sunday winding down. We had our little charcuterie spread with the smoked salmon, the cheese, the olives, all the things. And they were helping me install peel-and-stick wallpaper, which sounds so simple because the instructions are literally in the name. Peel it, then you stick it. But there was so much math involved. And if my mom hadn't been there, honestly, I would have quit well before we had even started. But eventually, we're hanging it up. We hit a wall because some stripped screws kept us from removing the hardware. So while my dad did a run to Home Depot, we took a little movie break and watched 9 to 5 with Dolly Parton, Lily Tomlin, and Jane Fonda. Absolutely adorable, hilarious. It was my first time ever seeing it, and I'm like, this movie came out in 1980. You know, it's about women fighting to be respected and treated fairly at work, and it still feels incredibly relevant today. And Dolly, oh, she was just electric, so charismatic and adorable, even through the screen. All of them were, honestly. It was like, it was really a comedy. But she was just a complete gem, and now I'm like, I've got to watch everything she's ever acted in. If you've never seen 9 to 5, it's a must watch. Put it on your list. And now that I think about it, I'm like, you know what? Those strip screws did us a favor. Pop culture history, you've got to go down that rabbit hole.
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That's Stella Lefty with Boston on Nightly with Jaden Tyler. And she has had a crazy breakout year, so much so that she could end it with taking home a Moon Man. The VMAs are live this Sunday, 7:30 Eastern, 4:30 Pacific, and it's going to be on CBS and MTV. Stella is nominated for Best New Artist in a stacked category. Malcolm Todd is in there, Miles Smith, Sienna Spiro, Bella Kay. Just a few weeks ago, she was chatting with Tyler and I, literally live from her tour bus, headed from the Grand Ole Opry to another show, and she opened up about how quickly her team and this entire moment has grown. So, Stella, we're rooting for you, but we're also rooting for some of our other friends in that category. Congratulations to her on her two nominations. We'll see how it all plays out this Sunday. This one is-

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3: So glad you're here riding with us tonight. It's Nightly with Jade and Tyler, and let's talk new music. So from scooping ice cream at Cold Stone, one of my favorite places, got to get everything chocolate in there, to becoming one of music's biggest breakout stars, Malcolm Todd's story is kind of wild. He has over 1 million followers, so I'm like, what have I missed? I feel like everything is on my radar. Well, after high school, he took a gap year, and then he worked those shifts at Cold Stone, went back home, making music in his childhood bedroom, and was posting online on TikTok until songs like Art House and Roommates started to catch fire. So I did a little more digging, and I see, creativity runs in the family. His sister is singer-songwriter Audrey Hobart, and their dad is Tim Hobart, a TV comedy writer and producer who worked on Scrubs, Community, The Middle. But here's the real question. Was the earring accidentally left at your place, or was it a reservation for a return visit? People love leaving one tiny thing behind, so they have an innocent excuse to double back. It's Malcolm Todd with Earrings.

and you're hearing my new song here first, Hate That I Made You Love Me. With your evening vibe, Nightly with Jade and Tyler.

0: Video games might be the only hobby that can make you miss somebody who is literally sitting right next to you. I'm Jade from Nightly with Jade and Tyler, and my boyfriend has been completely locked into 2K. Ladies, I don't know if you've seen how sophisticated the game is. It's actually wild. I mean, it's literally just like watching these guys on ESPN. And then Wolverine came out 6 days ago. My man has already finished the entire game. I didn't even know that was a thing. And now Grand Theft Auto is coming to take him from me again, but apparently it's brought its own soundtrack. GTA 6, the album, drops November 19th. It's got 34 original songs on there. So far, we've got Young Lean with Future and Metro Boomin, Travis Scott produced by Guy Manuel from Daft Punk, Pink Panthers, Fred Again. They've also got Rao Alejandro, Morgan Wallen, and Keith Richards. So come November, I'll be spending quality time with the side of my man's face. It gets cold out here when the fall comes, I tell you. It's Nightly with Jade and Tyler. Stay close, because if you don't know and you're just tuning in right now, your chance to win a trip to see Ella Langley at Red Rocks in Colorado is just minutes away.
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0: KQST, Sedona, Prescott, Flagstaff. Broadcasting out of the Culver Studios. And yes, someone definitely spilled custard on the console. Again. Here we go again. We don't do this
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3: There are concerts, and then there are experiences like seeing Ella Langley light up one of the most iconic stages in the world. How you feeling tonight? It's Jade here, and tonight could be the night to win your way into Red Rocks for the Dandelion Tour in Colorado. Now listen, Tyler's on vacation, so you've got me riding solo. We've got more hits on the way, more chances to win, and plenty to talk about. This is Nightly with Jade and Tyler. If you're here, you're already in.

0: If seeing a live concert at Red Rocks has been on your bucket list for God knows how long, I could help you cross it off tonight with Ella Langley on stage. I'm Jade from Nightly with Jade and Tyler, and we are sending you and a guest to Colorado with round-trip flights, a hotel stay, and two tickets to see the Dandelion Tour at Red Rocks Amphitheater October 7th. 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

It's Nightly with Jade and Tyler. And you know the crazy thing about breakups, past relationships is sometimes you look back and you cringe on the people that you let love you, much less touch you. But sometimes they do leave something good with you. And for me, there was an ex who every single time I picked up the phone, he never said hello. Never, not once. He always said, tell me something good. So I've adopted that. And it's just fun to ask people that because it kind of reframes your mindset of like, well, let me pause and think about the good things I have going in my life. So I want to invite you right now to join me on the airwaves at 855-NIGHT-JT to tell me something good.

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3: Hey, it's Nightly with Jaden Tyler. So glad you're here and right on time because one of my favorite songs off of Tyla's latest album, A-Pop, short for African Pop, is a collaboration she has with Zara Larsson. Now, both of them have had incredible years, but it's really fun to know that they are also good friends. They're both TikTok queens, and Zara heard Tyla tease this online and immediately thought, damn, I wish I was on this, and then basically manifested herself onto the record. This is giving me those Beyonce and Shakira Beautiful Liar flashbacks. If you haven't seen the video, it's a must. It'll make you sweat. I want you to lean all the way in, let the beat take over your body. This is Tyla and Zara Larsson with She Did It Again on Nightly with Jaden Tyler.

0: Jade, what's going on?
1: No way. Is this real life?
2: Oh, my God. I got her on the line.
1: Hey, Jade. You're the coolest. I have good news. I'm so excited.
0: Yes, energy. Tell me something good.
1: I have been looking for a job for over a year, and I started my new job this week, and I'm going to cry. Not only did I start a new job, I listed my apartment that I've been struggling to afford on Airbnb, and I've got, like, 5 people requesting already. Dude, I'm not broke-ass anymore. I'm going to be able to put stuff in my savings any minute now. Like,
0: the relief and joy I can literally hear coming out in your sighs is everything.
1: Jade, I love you.
0: I love you. Tell me about this new job, girl, because obviously it's been a crazy week if it's the first.
1: It was the best first day of my whole life. It's in a law office, and I'm, like, a creative. There's no way I was going to get that job.
0: But we need people like you.
1: Yeah, I was dumb. I dyed my hair purple, like... The day after I got the job, and my friends were like, but you got a job at a law office.
0: I'm crying.
1: Like, oh, crap. And then my other friend was like, nah, they need it.
0: Exactly. If I saw you walk in, I'm like, yeah, we're going to be friends.
1: But they're all, like, laid back and cool and, like, don't wear shoes.
0: Just toes out on the flow.
1: It's so great. Obviously, there's guys in suits and stuff, but, like, my direct manager is just walking around barefoot all day. She's cool as hell.
0: That's awesome.
1: How did I land this gig?
0: I love it.
1: I've been depressed for, like, the majority of my life. I'm a 40-year-old woman.
0: Yes.
1: And I have lived with insufferable depression for decades. So to have a win.
0: Girl, this is your season.
1: I just turned 40-something. Not only do I have a full-time job now, I am an entrepreneur.
0: Period. Come on. Yes.
1: Dave's proud of me.
0: Absolutely.
1: Dave's proud.
0: Congratulations to you on all of your latest success. What a time to have acquired this job this week today. Because, you know, the seasons are changing. Tomorrow is fall and we're literally turning a new leaf. So congrats to you. Embrace it. Have fun. You've worked for it and it's finally here. Thank you so much for joining me on Nightly with Jade and Tyler.
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6: The best part of the night is finally getting to turn down the noise from everybody else and tap back in with yourself, you know? I'm Jade from Nightly with Jaden Tyler, and I'm going to keep you company. I've got more hits on the way, more honest late night conversations, and more chances to win your way in to see Ella Langley at Red Rocks. We're talking flights, hotel, tickets to the show. So let's get into it. Another hour of Nightly with Jaden Tyler starts right now.

0: live on Nightly with Jade and Tyler. What's going on? Tell me something good.
1: I am going to be in the Senior Olympics next week.
0: Wait a minute.
1: Doing javelin, the 50 meter and the 100 meter.
0: Wow, that is awesome. How long have you been preparing? How long have you been competing?
1: This is my first, so I'm excited about it. I'm just going to do it. As long as I qualify, I'm fine.
0: What flipped that switch for you that made you say, I'm going to do this?
1: I was diagnosed with severe osteoporosis. I had to start bodybuilding, and I started back in February. It started getting a little boring, and I'm like, what can I do to make it fun? And then I remembered Harriet Hurricane Hawkins. She ran

0: not the 50 meter and the 100 meter when she was 104 years old. Ooh. And she did it at 103. She lived to 107. I mean, it was an incredible woman. Took up running at 100 years old.
1: Well, I'm wishing you the best before next Wednesday. This is incredible. You know you got to give me the update, sis. Let us know how the experience was when it's all said and done.
0: Awesome.
1: Thanks, my girl. Thanks. Talk to you soon.
0: All righty.
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That's Miley with Bass Persuades. And if it sounded like she was trying to pull us away from our phones and back onto the dance floor, well, that's exactly the point. She said she doesn't have to change her mind because the bass is going to do the persuasion. It opens up her 10th studio album, and it's her first release simply as Miley. You know you've hit rock star status when you can go by one name. And this is a record about love, slowing down, and her finally finding peace after 20 nonstop years in the business. And no, she has not been announced to perform at the VMAs this Sunday, but after dropping an entire album 9 days before the show, I would never rule out a surprise.

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on this big, oversized, loose hoodie the other day, and the neckline was pressing into my throat. And I'm that sensitive person. Like, a tight headband, it gives me a headache. One overly tight ponytail can ruin my entire day. I need Advil. 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And 3 days later, the hoodie has officially been acquitted because I've been trying every cold and allergy remedy in the house. I refuse to enter the fall season sick. You know, my voice literally pays my bills. And this is a reminder that if you've been sniffling, sneezing, coughing, you got to listen to your body. You got to read those medicine labels. Don't double up on your ingredients, but tonight might be the night to cap off with a hot tea, some honey, and actual rest. I am glad you're here on Winding With Us, though. It's Nightly with Jaden Tyler.

0: If MTV wants us to believe Sunday night could get chaotic, putting Snoop in charge is definitely a strong start. I'm Jade from Nightly with Jade and Tyler, and the VMAs are live at 7:30 Eastern on CBS and MTV this Sunday. And Madonna is going to be opening with her first performance there in 23 years. Yes, her last one gave us the kiss with Britney and Christina. Now, Taylor Swift is going to become the most awarded artist in VMA history. Nirvana is going to receive the Video Vanguard Award, and performances are going to include Lisa, My Freaking Fave, I Need to See Sawadika live on that stage, Ray, Shaboozy with Gunna, Sienna Spyro, and more. Plus, we've got Stella Lefty up for Best New Artist, along with Bella Kay, our two girls that have stopped by the show here recently. And Ella Langley and Olivia Dean are going to battle for Song of the Year. It's going to be crazy, right? Choosing Texas is, whoo, out of there. And speaking of, we've got another chance for you to win your way in to see Ella live on the Dandelion Tour at Red Rocks, just minutes away, so keep it close. But this feels like one of those shows the internet is going to completely spoil. Before we even make it to Coffee Monday morning, best believe we're going to be breaking it all down right here on Nightly with Jade and Tyler.
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1: Let me talk to him. 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

KQST Sedona Prescott Flagstaff, broadcasting out of the Culver Studios. And yes, someone definitely spilled custard on the console again.

Alone. We've got more hits, more late night conversations, and all night, your chance to win your way in to see Ella Langley at Red Rocks in Colorado. 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The keyword that could secure those tickets is 10 minutes away. 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

0: If seeing a live concert at Red Rocks has been on your bucket list for God knows how long, I could help you cross it off tonight with Ella Langley on stage. 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
7: Sanctuary of Hope changed my life. 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
18: One, two, three, come on!

Somber has got to be, hands down, one of my favorite new artists out of the past year or so. It's Nightly with Jade and Tyler. That was My Body Isn't Ready. And speaking of decisions, your body, your kitchen, and possibly your security deposit are not ready for. I just saw this woman on Threads ask, y'all think I can use my soda stream to recarbonate my Prosecco? I had to pause because I was like, is she ridiculous or is she an innovator? Women in STEM. Well, it turns out, unless you have the newer SodaStream mix, you can't try this because the regular machines are for water only and Prosecco could create a full-blown fizz crime scene. The mix actually can carbonate alcohol, so technically, my girl was ahead of her time. She's ahead of her appliance.

0: I'm feeling a little bit of like grief right now. It's Jade from Nightly with Jade and Tyler. Tonight is the last official night of summer. Fall begins tomorrow. I ain't ready for it to get cold. I don't know about you. But late night thoughts going up in the chat as we're unwinding right now. I've got Catrice on the phone with me. And when was the last time you felt blindsided in a relationship?
1: The first time I went through his phone.
0: What did you discover?
1: Sending heart eyes to other girls.
0: Oh, stomach drop.
1: Jade, I have to tell you the whole story. He said he was going on a boys trip to Mexico and it was girls going to. Yeah, you can imagine. I was pissed.
0: When I tell you I'm going to put together the 360 point of view from every single person's story on that trip.
1: I feel like maybe I shouldn't put in that much effort, or maybe I should have put in more effort. I don't know.

0: Coming back to you. Nothing brings us together as a people quite like realizing we've all been terrorized by the same scam. It's Jade from Nightly with Jade and Tyler. I just saw somebody online say that scammers are sending calendar invites, and it's the wildest development of 2026. And I feel so seen because literally about 2 weeks ago, DJ Baby Drew, who spends with us on Friday nights here, called me and he's like, hey, is this invitation you sent legit? And I'm like, what are you talking about? Run to my Gmail account, and that's how I found out that a fake paperless post had been blasted from my account as a VIP concert after party invitation to thousands of people. Basically, anybody and everybody I've ever exchanged emails with in the past 10 to 15 years. And it looked official, but I knew it was giving Scam City because the invitation was super vague. And I was just like, oh, they sent this to all of my exes. This sent this to my old ops. Paperless post, obviously I reached out to them. They confirmed that it never came from them. And I couldn't even figure out how to undo it. It was so embarrassing because people were emailing me left and right like, you know, what are the details? At this point, if I invite you anywhere, you gotta call me first. These scammers have production budgets now. It's getting real sophisticated and freaky.
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15: it's showtime!
16: Yeah, let's go. Welcome to Tuesday. Brian and Becca stepping in. Good morning, Becca.
17: Good morning, Brian.
16: What's the question of the day?
17: It's a this or that Tuesday. Calling or texting? What do you prefer? What do you do more of? What gives you more satisfaction and clarity is really what I'm asking today.
16: Believe it or not, I think I actually do prefer to call. Which one do I do more of? 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
16: Well, let's get this Tuesday started and make it official. What's the first song of the day, Becca?
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0: Q102.9. Welcome to Tuesday. Welcome to the first day of fall. Brian and Becca stepping in. Good morning, Becca.
1: Good morning, Brian.
0: You're all nicely sweatered
1: yes,
0: up over there.
1: I got my sweater out. I haven't done all of my clothes swap yet. I still have a few more weeks of wearing summer clothes here and there. So the wardrobe exchange has not happened yet.
0: I mean, in the afternoons, it still does feel awfully summery.
1: Yes, it does.
0: But there's definitely starting to get that chill in the air in the mornings, cool nights.
1: Mm-hmm.
0: I do get excited for fall.
1: Sun's going down earlier.
0: That I don't love. I don't love the shorter days, but there's a lot of things about the fall I do like.
1: The weather is great.
0: Yeah, absolutely. Today also, Dear Diary Day.
1: Ooh.
0: Yes.
1: Yes.
0: Eat Local Day.
1: There we go. Love
0: Ice
1: that.
0: Cream Cone Day, which seems weird on the first day of fall, but why not?
1: We can make it happen here in Arizona.
0: Yeah, and World Rhino Day.
1: Okay, no. I'm out.
0: You're out on the rhinos?
1: I'm out. Rhinos are so wild. Just think about it for a second. It's made of armor.
0: Yeah, they look like dinosaurs.
1: It has a horn. It is a dinosaur. You can't convince me otherwise. It's the last dinosaur to have made it. That and a few water creatures that I don't know about that exist. They're out there, man.
0: Oh, for sure. You ready for the dad joke of the day?
1: All right, hit me.
0: What do you call a bear with no ears?
1: What?
0: A bee. It's a spelling joke.
1: Oh, my gosh. I just got it.
0: What do you call a bear with no ears?
1: A bee.
0: It just leaves the bee. The bee is all that's left.
1: I'm going to be nice. That's one of the most recent jokes you've ever told. There you go, Brian. I got the question of the day. It's a This or That Tuesday. Calling or texting, what do you prefer? I find that as I think about it more, there's people that I prefer to call and people I prefer to text.
0: Good point. I hear you there.
1: You know, there's that certain aunt that you just can't get off of the phone with in under 45 minutes. So I'll shoot her a quick text. Tell her I love her every once in a while. But let us know. Texting or calling. Drop your comments now on Facebook at the Q102.9.
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7: Well, today again going to be sunny. Could get some gusty winds this afternoon. Gusts today predicted as high as 25 miles per hour.
8: Flagstaff with a high of 73. Prescott at 83 today, and Cottonwood with a high of 94.
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0: Keep it on 2.9. Good morning, Brian and Becca, hanging out with you on your Tuesday. Yeah, we're looking forward to the weekend. Big event coming to downtown Prescott again this weekend.
1: It's the Prescott Vet Set Corvette Car Show. 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
0: It's the biggest all-Corvette show this side of the Mississippi, I've heard.
1: I believe it. Total takeover of Courthouse Plaza. We're doing it again this weekend. Come and hang out with me. Get all of the information at myradioplace.com/events.

0: Back to friends at the Cupidano 2.9. Welcome to Tuesday. Brian and Becca along with you. Time now for sports.
1: Monday Night Football. The Rams beat the Giants, and my brother-in-law was very happy about that. I know it. 28-6. Giants quarterback Jackson Dart is believed to have suffered a sprained MCL after taking a hard hit on his left knee during the Giants' first series.
0: Yeah, that's good news. They thought it was potentially a season-ending knee injury. Yeah. It looks like it won't be that. Arizona Cardinals cornerback Will Johnson, he could potentially miss the rest of the regular season with a neck injury. This according to head coach Mike LaFleur.
1: Philadelphia Eagles are signing tight end Zach Ertz to their practice squad, bringing back the three-time Pro Bowl player as they deal with multiple injuries at the position.
0: Remember that part on Dumb and Dumber where he had a 1 in a million chance to get with that girl?
1: Yep.
0: So you're telling me there's a chance, Becca. The Diamondbacks remain alive in the race for the National League wildcard spot with 6 games left, but Fangraphs only gives them a 5.4% chance to make it into the final wildcard spot. But I'm telling you this. I mean, the Diamondbacks, they got to go 6-0. They can't lose again. If they do, I think they get in. They're not going to catch the Padres, most likely. But I think the Phillies are slipping.
1: I think the Phillies are slipping, too. And we're pretty juiced right now, winning 2 out of 3 against the Yankees. It kind of feels like a revival of our 2000 win World Series.
0: Right.
1: The fans were juiced. The boys were having a good time. Let's just keep it rolling on the road, guys.
0: Yeah. Well, they start another road trip and they get a good opponent at least.
1: Yeah. We're going up against the Colorado Rockies. So let's do it.
0: Yeah. Need these wins.
1: Go sports. That's sports here at the Q102.9.
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0: Q102.9, Brian and Becca hanging out with you on your Tuesday. Today, going to be sunny. Winds picking up this afternoon. Could see gusts as high as 25 miles per hour.
1: Flagstaff seeing a high of 73. Prescott at 83. And Cottonwood with a high of 94 today.
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0: Ariana Grande, pedal at the Cupidano 2.9. Welcome to Tuesday. Brian DeBecca along with you.
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1: Shaquille O'Neal, he did it. He's an honorary FBI special agent after graduating from the FBI National Academy. He joked to his new FBI buddies to arrest Charles Barkley if they see him.
0: That's great. Their relationship is so good.
1: I love it.
0: Carrie Underwood is thinking about putting out some new music.
1: Really?
0: How about a rock album, Becca?
1: I could dig that.
0: Well, according to TMZ, she's been getting some guidance from none other than Guns N' Roses frontman Axl Rose.
1: Oh. Maybe not then. Yeah? I don't know. Not the biggest now Axl Rose fan. Have you seen him lately?
0: Yeah. Not looking great, but he's got the knowledge.
1: He might be a good coach. Yeah, I guess so. Arnold Schwarzenegger is releasing a new self-help book in January called Better Every Day, An Action Plan for Full Life.
0: Spot on, Arnold, there.
1: Thank you. Read my book.
0: Yeah. Well, I bet there's some good stuff in it. He's lived his life, his whole life.
1: I wonder if he used, like, talk to text to write this book, and he's, like, normal sentences, and then something happened.
0: Just a bunch of letters. Wow. Didn't think of it like that.
1: I love it.
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9: Yavapai Broadcasting News, I'm Paul David. The National Weather Service in Flagstaff says deep monsoon moisture will move into eastern Arizona today, spreading westward to include most of central and northern parts of the state for Wednesday and Thursday. This will lead to an increase in shower and thunderstorm activity, with localized heavy rainfall and flash flooding a possibility. Drier conditions are possible by Friday and the weekend, with only slight chances for rain. Highs today will range from the low 70s in Flagstaff to the low 80s in the Quad City area, the mid to upper 80s in Sedona and the Verde Valley. Prescribed burning will take place on the Prescott National Forest as early as today and continuing through October. Fire managers on the Bradshaw Ranger District have numerous pile burns they'd like to accomplish. The piles are the result of fuels reductions and thinning operations in the area. Kaibab National Forest fire managers are planning a prescribed burn at Moonset Pit on the Williams Ranger District tomorrow, weather permitting. The treatment will begin around midday with smoke very visible at the start of the burn. Smoke will be visible along I-40 and in parks. ADOT says starting January 1st, a new Arizona law will require you to have a motorcycle license or the endorsement on your driver's license in order to renew your motorcycle registration. If the registration is due after the law takes effect and the owner is enrolled in a qualified motorcycle training program, a one-time 30-day temporary registration may be issued. Motorcycles owned in a trust will need a trustee to be legally licensed to operate a motorcycle in Arizona in order to renew the registration. This new law does not apply to exclusively off-road motorcycles or motorcycles owned by a business. The 2026 Bands of America Arizona Regional Championship is scheduled to take place at the NAU Sky Dome this Saturday, starting with the preliminary competition at 11:30 and the finals at 6 p.m. Officials say 13 high school marching bands

0: from across the region will be competing. Tickets are available at marching.musicforall.org. 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

0: Malcolm Todd earrings on this pick for Tuesday on this first day of fall, Becca.
1: It's the first day of fall, and we're picking reasons why fall is better than summer coming up.

Wake up, everybody, no more sleeping in bed. Waking up has never been this questionable. It's Brian and Becca in the morning on the Q 102.9.

0: the weekend at the Cuban 2.9. Welcome to Tuesday. Brian and Becca along with you. Becca, welcome to the first day of fall.
1: Yay! We made it!
0: Yeah, it came in your nice sweat fall sweater this morning.
1: I have my sweater, everybody. I love it.
0: She's ready. Well, it's a Pick 4 Tuesday as well, and this morning our topic is things that make fall better than summer.
1: All right. I have first pick this week. Once something is picked, the other person cannot pick that thing. It's draft-style game, but it's not up to us. It's up to you guys at the end to vote who picked the better list. So my first pick for reasons why fall is better than summer, I be dressing.
0: The fall clothing,
1: I like my fall clothing, the wardrobe options.
0: I had hoodies on my list, too.
1: Yeah, so the wardrobe, and that includes beanies, hats, hoodies, the big pants. So
0: good pick.
1: Taking all of it.
0: I like that you can start to have the window open again.
1: Oh, yeah.
0: You know, during the summer, you got to keep the blinds closed. You got to keep that heat out. Well, now we can start letting some of that cool air in. I like the cool air. Kind of freshens up your house, too. Airs everything out. I like that we can keep the windows open.
1: Yeah. Windows open is a good one. Things that make fall better than summer. Soup season, baby.
0: Oh, yeah.
1: Soup.
0: If I'm being honest, not the biggest soup fan.
1: Oh, well, you got to do it right. You got to go and get a good, like, little miniature loaf of sourdough bread. You're going to cut a hole in that and take the top off. Then you're going to make your favorite soup. And you're going to have a bread bowl soup.
0: I like where you're going with that.
1: You got to jazz it up.
0: Things that make fall better than summer. This is a big one. Bugs. Fewer bugs.
1: Not
0: as many bugs.
1: That is true.
0: Bugs start to disappear. They go away.
1: Yeah.
0: I do like that.
1: They go away. Reasons why fall is better than summer. What about bear season, baby? The bears are going away into hibernation, and it's the annual vote. To vote for your favorite bear in the national parks of who grew the most over summer.
0: Did you talk about those grizzlies up north?
1: Yes. Yes.
0: I'm not really following you.
1: You're not into this? Bear season, y'all. Vote for your favorite bear. And then when they wake up in the spring, we'll see who survives.
0: So I am into grizzly bears. And yeah. We went on an Alaskan cruise a few years ago, and we just missed out on salmon season. But we learned a lot about the salmon and why they swim upriver and whatnot. And then, of course, you know, that's a main source of food for some of those grizzlies. And there's this famous falls. I can't remember the name. It's in Alaska, though. And they have the video streaming the falls.
1: Them just fishing all summer long. So
0: we spent way too much time watching it.
1: Summer, they eat the salmon. In fall, they like scratch their backs one last time. They're digging their little hole. They're getting their fur all done. Fall season for bears, dude.
0: Yeah.
1: Get into it.
0: I'm going to go with changing leaves with my third pick. Love to see those leaves start to change.
1: That is a good pick, too. That is a good pick, too. The changing of the leaves. We're talking things that make fall better than summer. I'm having trouble deciding, but I do like the fall televisions, like the seasons of TV. We've got spooky episodes coming out, crossover episodes, old haunted episodes being replayed. I like fall TV season.
0: Yeah, I'm surprised you didn't say Halloween specifically.
1: No, because it's different. It's different. Like now is the time of year where you start watching Harry Potter.
0: It's Harry Potter season.
1: It's Harry Potter season officially. Okay. It's not.
0: You're going to have to write all this down for me. I don't know the rules of fall. I'm not falling right.
1: You got to get in on the bears. You got to get in on the Harry Potter of it all. Okay. It's fall, baby.
0: Well, one thing I am into and one of my favorite parts of fall, football is back, Becca.
1: Bah.
0: Football.
1: Bah. I'm not the biggest.
0: We fall differently, don't we?
1: We do fall differently. But, you know, things that make fall better than summer, it's our pick four list. I'll give you a recap. I went with the wardrobe of it all.
0: That's a good one. I be
1: out here dressing. It's soup season. Also, we're watching the bears right before they go into hibernation for the winter. It's the last season of bears. Vote now for your favorite
0: last season of bears.
1: Also, TV in the fall time. It's just fun. There's all kinds of stuff on right now. It's great.
0: Yeah, that's how Becca falls. Things that make fall better than summer. By the way, summer is my favorite season.
1: Yeah, so this was hard for
0: Brian.
1: So
0: it is. Windows open, though.
1: Yeah.
0: That's a nice thing you can do during the fall that I can't do during the summer. Fewer bugs.
1: Mm-hmm.
0: Changing of the leaves. Those leaves are going to start to change color soon. And football is back.
1: Yes. Yes, these are great lists, but it's not up to us. It's up to you guys. So go vote right now on Facebook at the Q102.9.
2: 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Fall officially arrives this week and Northern Arizona is starting to feel like it. Expect comfortable temperatures, breezy afternoons, and some unsettled weather early in the week. Guide tip of the week, don't underestimate the wind. It can affect your balance on exposed terrain, knock branches loose overhead, make communication harder, and cool you down fast once you stop moving. Check the wind reports along with the temperature before heading out, especially onto ridges or exposed rock. And climbers, it's almost Rocktober. 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
5: Well, today going to be sunny, and again, the wind's picking up this afternoon. Could see gusts as high as 25 miles per hour.
4: Flagstaff seeing a high of 73 degrees, Prescott at 83, and Cottonwood with a high of 94.
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4: Yeah, we were picking things that make fall better than summer. 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I'll give you a recap of my list. I went with the fall wardrobe. It's soup season. I'm live streaming the Bears before they hibernate. And the fall TV lineup I really enjoy.
5: Fall and summer would be my favorite two seasons. If I had to pick one, I would pick summer, Becca. But there are some things about fall that are better than summer. 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Fewer bugs with the cooler weather. Changing of the leaves. And it's football season.
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0: That is the latest from Miley at the Q102.9. 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

0: Ella Langley at the Cubanaut 2.9. Welcome to Tuesday. Brian and Becca along with you. Time now for birthday shout-outs.
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0: Well, happy birthday to Tom Felton. Is it Draco Malfoy in the Harry Potter movies?
1: No, it's Draco Malfoy.
0: Nah, see, I just don't know Harry Potter. Anyway, he is 39.
1: Yay. Tatiana Maslany is 41. Marvel's She-Hulk.
0: The Bride of Frankenstein on Penny Dreadful. Billy Piper is 44.
1: Rapper Mystical is 56 today.
0: Bonnie Hunt, Sarah Whittle in Jumanji. She's also the voice of Sally in the Cars movies.
1: Oh, nice.
0: Yeah, she is 65. Bonnie Hunt.
1: Scott Baio is 66 from Charles in Charge and Chachi on Happy Days.
0: The Rock and Roll Hall of Famer Joan Jett, 68 today.
1: And we got some local birthday shout-outs. If you got a friend or a family member with a birthday coming up, let Brian and I know on our Cage Electric text line at 928-634-2910.
0: Yeah, always awesome to get those birthday shout-out texts. Like Joseph's family, want to wish him a very happy birthday. Joseph in Flagstaff, happy birthday.
1: And we got a special 10th birthday shout-out to Charlie. Happy birthday.
0: Double digits today, Charlie.
1: That's the big stuff. That's birthday shout-outs.
0: And birthday shout-outs are brought to you by the Prescott Regional Airport. 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
0: 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Today going to be sunny. Winds picking up this afternoon. Could see gusts today as high as 25 miles per hour.
1: Flagstaff seeing a high of 73. Prescott at 83 in Cottonwood with a high of 94.
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0: Q102.9, Brian and Becca along with you. Good morning, Becca.
1: Good morning, Brian. 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
1: Well, American Idol did it. Now America's Got Talent might be moving production out of California and into either Georgia or Tennessee.
0: Wow.
1: Crazy.
0: Brad Pitt returns as former stuntman Cliff Booth in the trailer for The Further Misadventures of Cliff Booth. It's going to be released for 2 weeks in IMAX theaters on November 25th. Then it's going to hit Netflix on Christmas Eve, December 23rd.
1: I love this. You've got to watch the first one, the Hollywood Tale movie.
0: Yeah, I can't believe it because Tarantino did the first one, and I can't believe. Does he have any?
1: Yes, he like wrote this script, okay. I believe. I think he's producing it, but he's not directing it. So,
0: okay, I'm in. I will see it before this comes out.
1: It's really good. Rolling Loud will return with festivals next year in California and Florida. The big hip-hop festival. I've never been, but I would love to go. Sounds like fun.
0: Why are you kicking me?
1: Come on, Brian. Let's go to Rolling Loud.
0: Tickets. Take the show on the road.
1: Yeah, let's do it.
0: That's your entertainment news. 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
7: Yavapai Broadcasting News, I'm Paul David. Prescott Valley Police issued a small update related to a fatal shooting that occurred outside of the Moose Lodge Saturday night. Officials say the 20-year-old suspect has been charged with first-degree murder, and they say all the parties involved in the fatal incident knew each other. Officers arrived to find a 53-year-old man had been shot and killed during a family argument. Names have not been released.

0: released. Grand Canyon officials say staff have been working hard to build pathways in the inner canyon that were washed away by flooding on August 29th. This has helped with reestablishing supply lines and access to areas covered in debris. Crews are also making repairs in Phantom Ranch, Bright Angel Campground, and Bright Angel Creek Delta areas. The park remains open on both the South Rim and North Rim, with modified operations and closures in some affected inner canyon areas. Visitors should check current park conditions before traveling. Stage 4 water restrictions remain in effect. Tonto National Forest is looking for information on the person or persons that vandalized trees and rocks along Horton Creek Trailhead. Officials say someone sprayed pink spray paint arrows on rocks and trees. The markings appear to start near the campground and continue to just before the footbridge logs at the spring. It's believed the markings were made this past weekend. If you have information, contact Tonto National Forest. The Sedona City Council will meet in executive session this Wednesday at 3 p.m. to discuss the hiring of a new city attorney. That meeting will not be open to the public. Patriot Guard riders are asking for flagline volunteers for Thursday, September 26th at 10:15 at Prescott National Cemetery. Robert McKenna served in the Iowa Air National Guard in 1953 and served 5 years and 6 months as an apprentice aircraft mechanic until his discharge as an airman second class. He recently passed at the age of 90. National Weather Service will host their open house on Saturday, October 3rd from 9 to noon at their office in Belmont. Those who attend will learn how weather forecast is put together. A weather balloon launch will take place at 10:30 that morning. With the news, I'm Paul David for Yavapai Broadcasting.
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0: song could ever say.
1: Olivia Rodrigo, Stupid Song at the Cuban 2.9. Good morning. Welcome to the first day of fall. Brian and Becca along with you.
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0: want it.
1: Cubano 2.9, welcome to Tuesday, the first day of fall, Becca. What's more fall, candy corn or pumpkin spice?
0: I would say pumpkin spice is a lot more prevalent.
1: Seems like candy corn's trying to get in on the pumpkin spice market. They just came up with that candy corn perfume.
0: Right.
1: How about a candy corn wheat beer? Shock Top has unveiled a new candy corn wheat, a limited edition beer that they've created with the spirit Halloween.
0: I don't know. They say it's already available at select beverage retailers, and it sounds like there's a chance it could become a regular seasonal thing if it does sell.
1: Oh, yeah, we'll see. As far as the flavor, someone who tried it said, quote, "The sweetness is surprisingly restrained while still very much tasting like a wheat beer. The candy corn flavor is definitely present, but it's more like a little Halloween flourish than something beating you over the head with a plastic pumpkin bucket full of sugar."
0: Well, that's good to hear. In the comments, some people shared some thoughts. One said, "This is diabolical." While someone said, "Bro, I'm ready to try this." Another one added, "I need to try this," with a lot of ease. And there were plenty of grimacing and vomiting gifs made along the way that it was abundantly clear where they stood.
1: On the other side, someone's asking for them to make a non-alcoholic version. Someone else said,

0: so sick. It's unclear if they said that because they thought this was awesome or they just drank a bottle and weren't feeling great. Either way, I'm intrigued. I'd be intrigued enough to try it.
1: I'm going to stick to the Harry Potter butter beer. That's what I'm going to
0: Harry Potter butter beer?
1: Yeah. See, you don't even know.
0: I don't.
1: Ah, oh, it's delicious. Candy corn beer out. Butter beer in.
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0: Today, going to be sunny. Winds picking up this afternoon. Could see gusts as high as 25 miles per hour today.
1: Flagstaff seeing a high of 73 degrees, Prescott at 83, and Cottonwood with a high of 94.
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1: 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Brian and Becca in the morning. 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
2: 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And then sometimes it's not funny at all. Then it gets kind of creepy. But it's mainly funny.
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0: 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Welcome to the first day of fall, and coming up this Saturday, special event at Dead Horse Ranch State Park.
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0: Olivia Dean at the Cube 2.9. 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
0: Well, Monday Night Football wrapping up week 2 of the NFL season last night. The Rams beat the Giants 28-6. Giants quarterback Jackson Dart, he's believed to have suffered a sprained MCL after taking a hard hit to his left knee during the Giants' first series. But how he left the field, it looked like that might be a knee injury that would keep him out the rest of the season. So that's good news.
1: Yeah. Arizona Cardinals cornerback Will Johnson could potentially miss the rest of the season with a neck injury, according to head coach Mike LaFleur.
0: That's bad news.
1: Yeah.
0: Philadelphia Eagles signing tight end Zach Ertz to their practice squad, bringing back the 3-time Pro Bowl player as they deal with multiple injuries at that position.
1: Diamondbacks remain alive in the race for the National League wildcard spot with 6 games left, but FanGraphs only gives them 5.4% chance to make it into that final wild card spot.
0: So you're telling me there's a chance?
1: Yeah, there's a slight chance.
0: Well, the Diamondbacks need to win, that we know. And they start their final road trip of the regular season at the Colorado Rockies tonight. Diamondbacks start the series with a win.
1: Let's go Diamondbacks, hopefully.
0: Yeah, that's sports. 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
0: Well, today going to be sunny. Gusty winds picking up this afternoon. Could see gusts as high as 25 miles per hour today.
1: Flagstaff seeing a high of 73. Prescott at 83 in Cottonwood with a high of 94.
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0: Cat's Eye, that's Animal at the Cube 2.9. 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
1: Paramount Skydance settled with a group of state attorneys general that sued to block its proposed merger with Warner Brothers Discovery. Don't know what that really means for the future of who owns what, but right. Hey, they settled. Yay!
0: Yay! Carrie Underwood is thinking about putting out new music, Becca.
1: Woohoo!
0: Rock music.
1: Okay.
0: She's thinking about putting out a rock album, and according to TMZ, she's been getting some guidance from Guns N' Roses frontman Axl Rose.
1: Oh, okay.
0: So you said, have you seen a picture of Axl Rose lately?
1: Yeah.
0: So I did look him up. You know what popped up? His net worth.
1: What's his net worth?
0: $200 million.
1: Are you kidding me?
0: Oh.
1: What?
0: Yeah, Axl Rose.
1: Okay, Carrie.
0: Maybe
1: she's onto something there. Arnold Schwarzenegger is releasing a new self-help book coming out in January, just in time for slimming season, called Better Every Day, an action plan for a full life.
0: I would imagine that it would be hard to read the book, not with the way Becca does.
1: If you
0: the
1: want,
0: Arnold.
1: If you want me to make an audiobook of
0: would
1: this.
0: Would you read the book?
1: I would. I would start every day with 12 raw eggs. Make sure they're raw.
0: I love it. I bet that is pretty inspiring. I feel like he's a pretty motivational guy when he's talking about fitness or really anything. I like
1: Get to the treadmill now!
0: That's your entertainment news. 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
2: Yavapai Pine Broadcasting News, I'm Paul David. Chino Valley police traveled to a Mesa medical facility where they arrested and charged 59-year-old Candy Lambrocht of Chino Valley with 9 counts of aggravated assault, 4 counts of disorderly conduct, 3 counts of reckless display of a firearm, and resisting arrest. The charges stem from a September 3rd family altercation on Porcupine Pass in which Lambrocht allegedly threatened family members and police with a gun. The incident resulted in a lengthy standoff in which SWAT used less lethal ammunition and a canine to arrest Lambrocht. Election officials say mail-in ballots will begin arriving at registered voters' homes the week of October 7th. The U.S. Supreme Court recently ruled against an executive order that instructed the U.S. Postal Service to only deliver ballots to voters on the approved mail-in ballot list. Mail-in ballots will be sent if you are on the active early voting list or have requested a ballot by mail. An estimated 80% of voters vote by mail. Early voting also begins on October 7th. Check your local elections office on where you can vote early in person. All ballots are due by 7 p.m. November 3rd. Tonto National Forest plans to conduct 4 pile burns starting today and lasting about 3 weeks. Pile burns will start by 9 a.m. each day, weather permitting. Pile burns are planned at the RWC, 83 Green, Tonto Basin, and the Indian Point Green Waste Disposal sites. Smoke will be visible, especially when the Indian Point burn is conducted. There's a large amount of forest fuels that need to be treated. The paved portion of Copper Basin Road is going to get an extension. Yavapai County says the road will now be paved until it reaches the forest boundary. Construction begins September 28th and should be finished by mid-December. One lane of traffic will remain open at all times, with flaggers guiding motorists through the area. And crack seal work started this week on several streets in Sedona. Work's taking place on Chapel Hill Estates No. 2, Hozoni Drive, Rodeo Road, Little Elf Drive, and Sugarloaf Trailhead Parking Lot, Sanborn Drive, Thunder Mountain Road, and Back and Beyond. With the news, I'm Paul David for Yavapai Broadcasting.
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3: Well, again, today going to be sunny. Winds picking up this afternoon. Could see gusts as high as 25 miles per hour today.
4: Flagstaff seeing a high of 73. Prescott at 83 and Cottonwood at 94.
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0: Bella K at the Cuban 2.9. Brian and Becca along with you one final time on your Tuesday. Today, September 22nd. What's the question of the day, Becca?
1: I was asking everybody, it's a this or that Tuesday. Do you prefer texting or calling? I think Brian and I are both call type of people.
0: Yeah, I mean, I text about 100 to 1 in comparison to how often I make a phone call. But I mean, the real answer is it depends, but yeah, if it's a conversation, I don't like the 30 texts back and forth. I'd rather take 5 minutes and get this settled.
1: Right. Right. So call us.
0: Yeah.
1: But let us know, what do you prefer, texting or calling, on our Facebook page at the Q102.9.
0: Today is the first day of fall. It also landed on a pick for Tuesday. So our topic today, things that make fall better than summer.
1: Yes. I'll give you a quick recap. Wardrobe, the soup season, the bears right before they hibernate. And the TV fall lineup, I do enjoy.
0: Now, I was like, what are you, the bears before they hibernate, Becca?
1: Bears.
0: What are you talking about?
1: You could vote on your favorite fattest bear at national parks. They do it.
0: Yeah.
1: Check it out.
0: So Becca's been showing me live streams of brown bears getting ready for the hibernation.
1: Yep. Salmon season is coming to an end. They got to pack it up and get into their holes, man.
0: Things that make fall better than summer, I went with, you can leave the windows open. There's finally fewer bugs, changing of the leaves, and it's football season.
1: Oh, man, that football. It's not up to us. It's up to you guys. Vote right now on Facebook at the Q102.9.
0: Well, enjoy your first day of fall. We'll talk to you tomorrow.
1: Bye.
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3: In Arizona, water isn't just a worry, it's a crisis. I'm Jonathan Nez. Growing up in Northern Arizona, my family didn't have running water or electricity. We had to take care of livestock, farm to tend, and water to haul. That's why as president of the Navajo Nation, I work with the Trump administration and other elected officials to deliver greater

0: water access to northern Arizona. Now, Arizona is facing steep water cuts from the federal government that threaten rural Arizona and our way of life. I'm running for Congress because incumbent Congressman Eli Crane is making a bad problem even worse, sending tax dollars for Arizona's water infrastructure to other states but ours. He even voted for a huge tax break for the data center developers who are sucking up our water and driving up our prices. It has to stop. I'm running for Congress because Eli Crane is failing us, and I approve this message because I'll work with anyone to save Arizona's water. Paid for by Jonathan Nez for Congress.
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1: 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Today's drug supply can be unpredictable. 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
1: In Arizona, water isn't just a worry, it's a crisis. I'm Jonathan Nez. Growing up in Northern Arizona, my family didn't have running water or electricity. We had to take care of livestock, farm to tend, and water to haul. That's why as president of the Navajo Nation, I work with the Trump administration and other elected officials to deliver greater water access to Northern Arizona. Now, Arizona is facing steep water cuts from the federal government that threaten rural Arizona and our way of life. I'm running for Congress because incumbent Congressman Eli Crane is making a bad problem even worse, sending tax dollars for Arizona's water infrastructure to other states but ours. He even voted for a huge tax break for the data center developers who are sucking up our water and driving up our prices. It has to stop. I'm running for Congress because Eli Crane is failing us, and I approve this message because I'll work with anyone to save Arizona's water. Paid for by Jonathan Nez for Congress.
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1: In Arizona, water isn't just a worry, it's a crisis. I'm Jonathan Nez. Growing up in Northern Arizona, my family didn't have running water or electricity. We had to take care of livestock, farm to tend, and water to haul. That's why as president of the Navajo Nation, I work with the Trump administration and other elected officials to deliver greater water access to Northern Arizona. Now, Arizona is facing steep water cuts from the federal government that threaten rural Arizona and our way of life. I'm running for Congress because incumbent Congressman Eli Crane is making a bad problem even worse, sending tax dollars for Arizona's water infrastructure to other states but ours. He even voted for a huge tax break for the data center developers who are sucking up our water and driving up our prices. It has to stop. I'm running for Congress because Eli Crane is failing us, and I approve this message because I'll work with anyone to save Arizona's water. Paid for by Jonathan Nez for Congress.
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3: Yavapai Broadcasting News, I'm Paul David. Trust for Public Land, Chino Valley, the Prescott Climbers Coalition, and Yavapai County announced the permanent protection of Upper Sullivan's Canyon. The area is located along the upper stretches of the Verde River and has attracted climbers since the mid-1970s. The location is also used by local fire departments for search and rescue training. The town of Chino Valley now owns the land and says it will remain open to the public. ADOT says starting January 1st, a new Arizona law will require you to have a motorcycle license or the endorsement on your driver license in order to renew your motorcycle registration. If the registration is due after the law takes effect and the owner is enrolled in a qualified motorcycle training program, a one-time 30-day temporary registration may be issued. Motorcycles owned in a trust will need a trustee to be legally licensed to operate a motorcycle in Arizona in order to renew the registration. The new law does not apply to exclusively off-road motorcycles or motorcycles owned by a business. Tonto National Forest is looking for information on the person or persons that vandalized trees and rocks along Horton Creek Trailhead. Officials say someone sprayed pink spray paint arrows on rocks and trees. The markings appear to start near the campground and continue to just before the footbridge logs at the spring. It's believed the markings were made this past weekend. If you have information, contact Tonto National Forest. Crack seal work started this week on several streets in Sedona. Work's taking place on Chapel Hill Estates No. 2, Hozoni Drive, Rodeo Road, Little Elf Drive, and Sugarloaf Trailhead Parking Lot, Sanborn Drive, Thunder Mountain Road, and Back of Beyond. Work is being done Mondays through Fridays from 7 to 5:30 each day. The 2026 Bands of America Arizona Regional Championship is scheduled to take place at the NAU Sky Dome this Saturday, starting with the preliminary competition at 11:30 and the finals at 6 p.m. Officials say 13 high school marching bands from across the region will be competing. Tickets are available at marching.musicforall.org. With the news, I'm Paul David for Yavapai Broadcasting.
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4: A mostly sunny Tuesday for us, though some increasing cloudiness as we work our way through the afternoon. 20% chance for showers developing tomorrow. Increased likelihood for showers as we look at Thursday and Friday. Highs today, Flagstaff 73, Sedona 88, Prescott 83, Cottonwood 94.
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